We are going to change realities on the ground. The goal of this operation is to change reality. We need to change realities. We need to change this equation. We are going to change realities on the ground.

0: We are trying to avoid any kind of civil casualties. Before the operation, we called all the population.
1: And according to our policy and strategy, we are trying to avoid any kind of civil casualties or to minimize civil casualties during this attack. Even though, as you can imagine, it's impossible to avoid it completely.
0: The idea was to surprise them.

Lesser Evil. 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How much will still be tolerable? Not by the victims, of course, but by others who are watching.

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It is much wonder that he now down slit. For doubtless he fall, he shroddeth and sheareth. When for the frost freezeth much a chill, the thorn is with cane. No wit in the world that what when he set

Simone Boranifet. Helene von Hisforka as a greffe. Is croque da cannard sorriso red. Is Mone de go that he was there. E ciotto viserned e afnauti sped. Yeah, yon thumb were a burthen.

Bring home the trolls, set forth in other footstreet over stay. We should pray the hay would home to our house, and maken him mites for their mystery. Drink to him, derly a full good bouse. And our damn house shall sit on him by. When he is drunk as a drained mouse, then we shall borrow the wind at the bay.

Facebook e Instagram, Radio UNAM. Radio UNAM, experiencia sonora.